Love that mysterious ending. You'll know when you get there. Herbie Hancock with Mwandishi here on the Friday mixtape from WRTI. Like when you're out on the road and you see something familiar, you'll know when you get there. We hope that public radio is something very familiar to you and that you support it. And if you do, well, I guess that makes you super fly.

0: Sergio Mendez with Sambina Bossa Nova, a composition of Antonio Carlos Jobim. And Jobim was on the rhythm guitar on that session, featuring the trumpet player Art Farmer. How about it? Here on the Friday mixtape from WRTI. Superfly before that, with organist Reuben Wilson from the Cisco Kid, was a friend of mine. Buckshot LaFunk, the Crusaders, with Bill Withers, and the original recording that was sampled in a Beastie Boys tune. Just ahead.
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2: The caged bird sings with a fearful trill of things unknown but longed for still, and his tune is heard on the distant hill, for the caged bird sings of freedom.

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for the caged bird sings a freak.

Branford Marsalis with Buckshot Le Funk, a band name named after a nickname for Cannonball Adderley. I Know Why the Caged Bird Sings with Maya Angelou. And The Sounds of Nature. The calming sounds of nature here on the Friday Mixtape. I'm Josh Jackson, FridayMixtape.org, as we keep it going with the Crusaders and Bill Withers.

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0: Those of you who know the Beastie Boys, Sure Shot, certainly recognize what I'm laying down and what Jeremy Steig was laying down on that session. Here on the Friday Mixtape from WRTI, Josh Jackson with you. 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
1: Michael Henderson, the bassist, and actually a great singer too, but we didn't get to hear it on this. Called Solid from the record Solid on the Friday mixtape from WRTI. Josh Jackson with you. We opened with Andy Bay. We must get closer to the essence of life. Contemplate, meditate. The Celestial Blues from Experience and Judgment. We continue with a little Sly. Here's Steve Bernstein and the Millennial Territory Orchestra. The MTO plays Sly on the Friday mixtape.

0: one called Funky Butt. It just kind of ends abruptly like that. That's typically what Madlib likes to do. Here on the Friday Mixtape from WRTI, Josh Jackson with you. We also heard You Can Make It If You Try with the MTO, and You Can Stay If You Try with Tower of Power next.
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Orchestra playing the music of Jimi Hendrix. We opened up with Tower of Power, Walking Up Hip Street from Urban Renewal, a.k.a. We probably shouldn't go there. We will go to some Roy Ayers, though, with Ubiquity. Here's Tarzan on the Friday mixtape from WRTI.

0: Kareem Riggins with Double Trouble from Alone Together. On the Friday mixtape from WRTI, Josh Jackson with you, Don Cherry, Idris Muhammad, and Lettuce. Just ahead, Let Us Surprise You.
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Some music from Don Cherry here on the Friday mixtape from WRTI, Deggy Deggy on your public radio station. And Josh Jackson is here with you and hope you're having a wonderful weekend. You got the right place to get it started as we continue with some music from Idris Muhammad. Feel good music, I've been told. Good for the body, good for the soul. Hey, Pocky Way on the Friday mixtape.

0: One from Lettuce called Crew. They spell it K-R-E-W-E, like a Mardi Gras crew. Here on the Friday Mixtape from WRTI. Josh Jackson with you. It's always carnival time on this program. Life, frankly, is quite a carnival, don't you think? Idris Muhammad played some New Orleans music. Hey Pocky Way from House of the Rising Sun. Just ahead, Nicholas Payton will bust a move. We'll hear from Nate Smith and Kamasi Washington to close.
1: 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I'm David Ortiz. 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

0: think that's the vibe.
1: It is. Don't worry, Nate. I want to hear that. It is totally
0: good.
1: The vibe.
0: Good.
1: Yes, that's it is good. Here on the Friday good. Mixtape from WRTI, Nate Smith. Also, Nicholas Payton, Bust a Move. Namyeho Renge Kyo, Buster Williams, a practicing Buddhist. Leaving you with Kamasi Washington and Claire DeLune. Have a great weekend, everyone, from the Friday Mixtape and WRTI.

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1: 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Fieldwork from the Thereupon CD. Thereupon brought us Embracing Difference. Once again, Fieldwork. Fieldwork is comprised of Vijay Iyer, Steve Lehman, and Tyshawn Sorey. We'll come back to that. Prior to the Fieldwork, it was music from Jamaluddin Takuma, Jamaluddin Takuma's Brother Zone project. We heard a twist on John Coltrane's Resolution. And tomorrow evening, both Jamaluddin Takuma and Tyshawn Sorey will be in performance over at South as they present the Jamaluddin Takuma Quartet featuring Tyshawn Sorey with help from Yesse Faraha Ali, saxophonist extraordinaire, and gifted guitarist Key Hutch. So, something for you to whet your appetite. Prior to the Jamaluddin Takuma, we heard As Is. That would be Al and Stacy Shulman. Together, they're known as Is. From their CD, Crazy World, we heard from This Very Moment On. And that was featuring the vocal stylings of the gifted Kokai, again, from This Very Moment On, from As Is. And we started things off, as we generally do, with music from the late, great Gil Scott-Heron. Gil Scott-Heron, along with the great Brian Jackson. And they gave us a very precious time, which it is, every day. Embrace and enjoy it, even when it goes up to about 97 degrees in the Philadelphia area. We are going to continue with music. My name is J. Michael Harris, son. You are in tune to The Bridge right here on WRTI 90.1. We've got a lot of music coming your way. Strongly encouraging you to keep your dial locked right here to WRTI 90.1. Homegrown flavor from Emmanuel Wilkins coming your way right about now.

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J. Michael Harrison hanging out with you on a Friday evening with another edition of The Bridge. This happens to be your bridge between bebop and hip-hop, kind of an eclectic mix of music and poetry presented from maybe an Is That Jazz perspective. We do it every Friday night from 10 p.m. until 2 a.m. Saturday morning. Most recently, Philadelphia's own Emmanuel Wilkins and his quartet, live at the Village Vanguard, volume number 2, presenting a composition by the late great Alice Coltrane, Sharonam, the composition, and very nice work indeed, Mr. Emmanuel Wilkins. We're going to move forward with help from John Hollenbeck and the NDR Big Band from a CD titled Coloring Hackett's, or I should say Hackett's, right here on WRTI 90.1.

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We just heard music, and maybe you loved it, from none other than John Hollenbeck, an NDR big band. Coloring Hockets, again the CD. Cool Code, the selection that we heard. So a little earlier, we heard music from Jamaluddin Takuma, and we also heard music from, well, that included Tyshawn Sorey, and I mentioned that they are in performance tomorrow evening over at South as part of Jamaluddin Takuma's quartet project, and the saxophonist that will be with them, you currently hear in the background. This is Philadelphia's own Yesse Faraha Ali from Alonzo Demetrius's Live from the Prison Nation CD. This is Yesse's interlude. We're going to hear a little bit more of this as we work our way up to the next hour. Keep your dial locked right here to WRTI.org. There's more music coming your way.

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0: Here's another pick from our Moments Notice Jazz listings on WRTI. 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
2: 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J. Michael Harrison hanging out with you on a Friday evening. We just heard music from Nicholas Payton. Nicholas Payton with help from Kareem Riggins and Esperanza Spalding. Triune would be the CD. Gold Dust Black Magic is what we heard. From a two-disc compilation titled Black Lives from Generation to Generation, we heard from Andy Milne and Unison as we celebrate Black Music Month. And prior to that, from the CD This Is What We Do, we heard from Bethlehem and Sad Patrick, A Starving Kind of Love. And we started things off way back when with the Branford Marcellus Quartet featuring Terrence Blanchard from Mo Betta Blues, the soundtrack to the film Mo Betta Blues. We heard Harlem Blues. All of that heard right here on WRTI 90.1. We just heard that Anthony Tidd is over at Solar Myth tomorrow evening, and we are going to hear from Mr. Anthony Tidd right here on WRTI 90.1 right about now.
3: Ghetto type survival had him down to the sound of destruction. 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Survival had him down to the sound. 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Survival had him down to the sound of destruction. Survival had him down to the sound. Ghetto type survival had

Hi, I'm Benny Golson. Jazz on WRTI is not something you hear, it's something you feel. Tap into the power of jazz. Stay tuned to WRTI.

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4: That was a double dose of Anthony Tidd's Quite Sane from the project titled To Kill the Child of Troubled Times. We heard A Mother's Story, and that was preceded by Survival. Now, you may have noticed, if you've been following along and paying attention throughout the course of this evening, that was the third appearance, well, we should say third and fourth appearances, of Kokai. We started off the evening with Gil Scott-Heron and immediately followed that with As Is. And the selection that we heard from this very moment on, well, that featured Kokai. And more recently, we heard music from Andy Milne and Unison from the Black Lives from Generation to Generation compilation. And Kokai appeared on that. And Kokai once again on these two selections that we just heard from Quite Sane. So a whole lot of Kokai this evening. And once again, just a reminder, Anthony Tidd's Mono Stereo. Not Quite Sane, but Mono Stereo featuring Damian Reed, Steve Lehman, and Mark Shim at Solar Myth tomorrow evening. That Tidd kid. So we have something special for you, and I'm going to play it. And when I come back to you, I'll talk a little bit about it. Oh, yeah.

0: That's Ankiah Davis. Ankiah Davis with famous original Juke music players from the CD Seeds of Juke. We heard No, No, Go For It. Prior to that, something very close to my heart. About 24 years ago over at Tritone, and I say that and I'm sure it resonates with a few of you out there. James Blood Omer, for a couple of nights, shared his genius with us. And the band included folks like Jamaluddin Takuma, G. Calvin Weston, Faustina Dixon, Amin Ali. And we heard a sampling of what went down during those live performances, kind of a tritone jam going on. So one, just you say tritone and it resonates with a lot of folks, but the late, great James Blood Omer with Calvin, Jamaluddin, Faustina Dixon, Amin Ali, right here on WRNTI 90.1. We're going to pause briefly for station identification, and on the other side, the music continues. Keep your dial locked right here.
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2: 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It's J. Michael Harrison hanging out with you on a Saturday morning at this point with another edition of The Bridge. And we just heard new music from Helen Song. Helen Song and her big band, the new CD, is titled Oracles. In a tribute to Wayne Shorter, Wayne's World, the selection that we heard from Helen's song. Philadelphia's own Lee Smith before that with the title selection from Faith in the New Day. Shadow Facts making an appearance on The Bridge from their Odd to Get Even CD. A Pause in the Rain is what we heard. We started things off by enlisting the help of the Guitar Renegades, taking on the classic smells like Teen Spirit. The CD is How Many Guitarists Does It Take? Excellent question. Whole lot of music in store. Once again, this is your bridge, and it's your bridge between bebop and hip-hop. A little funk, a little jazz, a little acid jazz, a little poetry, a little bit of this, maybe even a little bit of that. We do it every Friday night from 10 p.m. until 2 a.m. Saturday morning. So at 12:26 and 46 seconds, we got a bit of show to go. Great to have you on the journey. Welcome to the first minute of a brand new day. And hopefully things are... cooling off a little bit for you. We are going to continue with music. This time, a little bit of Pharoah Sanders coming your way.

classical music and jazz have always pushed forward through change, conflict, and uncertainty. 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J. Michael Harris' son hanging out. It's getting late. J. Michael Harris' son. Yes, hanging out with you on a Saturday morning. We just heard music from Pharrell Saunders. Pharrell Saunders from Love Will Find a Way. That's the title selection and something maybe we should live by. Love will indeed find a way. Pharrell Saunders, we are going to move forward by enlisting the help of a cat that I haven't jumped into for a little bit, but it's worth a try.

0: In the background, the great Eberhard Weber, from the classic The Colors of Chloe. The extended No Motion Picture, right here on WRTI 90.1. A quick pause for the cause, and on the other side, maybe something a little different.
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1: Been trying for days, got to keep on trying. Bail Out for Fun, that's the name of the LP. That is also the title of the selection we just heard from Max Ann Lewis, circa 1973. Max Ann, that's the band. And we also heard for the second time this evening, this time from a different CD, Black Lives. This time the CD is titled People of Earth, When We Love, the selection. The Meters making an appearance from the very best of The Meters, Just Kiss My Baby, The Meters. And we started things off with Betty Davis, They Say I'm Different. That's the name of the compilation as well as the track that we jumped into. It's J. Michael Harrison hanging out with another edition of The Bridge. It happens to be your bridge between bebop and hip-hop, an eclectic mix of music and poetry presented from maybe an Is That Jazz perspective. We do this every Friday evening from 10 p.m. until 2 a.m. Saturday morning. So at 1:26 and 46 seconds, we got a bit of show to go. We got some stuff to get out to you. As always, great to have you on the journey. This is IU Bobo.

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We just heard music celebrating the legacy of the great Philadelphian Michael Brecker. Charged Particles with Todd DeCow playing the music of Michael Brecker live at the Baked Potato. That, of course, African Skies. Prior to that, Ayibobo, a project spearheaded by Jean-Paul Borelli. From the Stone Voodoo record, we heard Voodoo Blue. As we approach the top of the hour, and my time with this episode of The Bridge is diminishing rapidly, we're going to enlist the help of Henry Threadgill to help us begin to wrap things up.

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0: A grand night for swinging. The legendary Mary Lou Williams here on WRTI 90.1 this Friday night, Saturday morning. Welcome to the 2 o'clock hour on this Saturday morning. Great music curated just for you all the way till 6 o'clock here on Jazz Through the Night. My name is Joshua Lee, and once again, that was the great Mary Lou Williams on piano, along with Roy Haynes on the drums and Ronnie Boykins on the bass. A grand night for swinging. Let's take a quick look at what's ahead in this 2 o'clock hour. There's Gabriel Cavazza. There's even Charles Mingus on the bass and hometown hero Jimmy Smith on the Hammond B3. Up next, here's Diane Reeves and Tenderly, but first...
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0: The genius of Charles Mingus from 1957 here on Jazz Through the Night. My name is Joshua Lee. Thanks so much for tuning in. From the album entitled The Clown, that was Haitian Fight Song, one of his many, many incredible compositions. Once again, the genius of Charles Mingus. On there was Shafi Hadi on the saxophone, Jimmy Nepper on trombone, Wade Legg on piano, Danny Richman on drums as well. Before that, the group known as Trio Essence. That was These Simple Things from the album Stories of Life. Tobias Shute is on the drums, Omar Calvo on bass, and Bernard Schuler is on piano. And we started with the incredible Diane Reeves from our album The Grand Encounter. That was Tenderly. And up next on WRTI 90.1, we encounter Richard Barada in Yardbird Suite. But first, a quick message from WRTI.
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0: Everybody digs Bill Evans. Here's some words from his contemporaries. George Shearing says Bill Evans is one of the most refreshing pianists he's heard in years. Ahmad Jamal, I think Bill Evans is one of the finest. Miles Davis, I've sure learned a lot from Bill Evans. He plays the piano the way it should be played. That was Minority, a G.G. Grice composition right there from the album Everybody Digs Bill Evans from 1959. One of my favorite rhythm sections. That's Philly Joe on the drums and Sam Jones on the bass. Right before Bill, that was Richard Barata with Yardbird Suite from the album Another Kind of Bird. And my name is Joshua Lee. Thanks so much for tuning in to Jazz Through the Night here on WRTI 90.1. We will continue with the great Gabriel Cavassa and Angelo, but first, a quick message.
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A hometown hero on his hometown radio station. That's Jimmy Smith on Jazz for the Night. My name is Josh Belee. Thanks so much for tuning in from the album Sit On It from 1977. That was Slippery Hips. Lenny White joins him on the drums and Abraham Labrielle on the bass as well. Herbie Hancock's on piano too. Jimmy Smith, of course, on the Hammond B3. Right before that, the great Gabriel Cavazza with brand new music. That was Angelo from the album Diavola. You might have heard Gabriel all around the world playing with the incredible Joshua Redman. Well, that's her leading her own band once again from the album Diavola. And up next on WRTI 90.1, this is Rich Wiley featuring the great John Swann of Philly's Own. This is Hip, Slick, and Cool. 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

0: the extraordinary Allison Miller on the drums, with an incredible band featuring Jason Palmer on the trumpet, Ginny Steinman on the violin, Ben Goldberg on clarinet, Carmen Staff on the piano, and Todd Sikafoos on the bass. This is WRTI 90.1. Thank you so much for tuning in. From the album, brand new album, entitled Rivers in Our Veins, that was Hudson. And right before that, Ritz Wiley, along with John Swanna, two incredible trumpeters, the latter a Philly legend, John Swanna, from the album Laid Back Volume 1, that was Hip, Slick, and Cool. Hope you're keeping cool here on this Saturday morning. It's very, very hot in the city all throughout the East Coast in the last few days, but I know this music will keep you cool as well. Once again, my name is Joshua Lee. Thanks so much for tuning in to Jazz of the Night. We go all the way till 6 o'clock in the morning. Welcome to the 3 o'clock hour. A quick peek ahead. Brandon Woody on the trumpet. Lee Morgan on the trumpet as well. And Philly's own Alex Claffey on the bass. Up next, here's Eva Cortez. But first,
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Philadelphia hero. That's Lee Morgan on the trumpet from 1967. That incredible album, simply entitled Cornbread. That's Most Like Lee. Herbie Hancock on piano. Larry Ridley's on the bass. Billy Higgins on the drums. Hank Mobley on the tenor saxophone. And J-Mac, Jack McLean, on the alto. My name is Joshua Lee. Thanks so much for tuning in once again. Lee Morgan and Most Like Lee. And before that, Eva Cortez with Hajas Del Maiz for album La Minch. And we're going to continue with Sharon Minamoto with Ninju, also known as Prayer Beads. Stay tuned.

0: modern jazz meets traditional Ethiopian music here on WRTI 90.1. Saxophonist Abeit Berihun leads that incredible band known as the Addis Kin Project off their debut album, Addis Kin. That was Yah Zaman. My name is Josh Belie. Thanks so much for tuning in to WRTI 90.1. Once again, the fantastic Abeit Berihun from Ethiopia. And right before that, from Baltimore, a little bit closer to home, that's Brandon Woody with his debut release off the Blue Note label, featuring Troy Long on piano, Quincy Phillips on the drums, Michael Saunders on the bass, as well as special guest vocalist Imani Grace. Brandon Woody on the trumpet with Real Love Part 1 from the album For the Love of It All. Look out for the great Brandon Woody. And we started with Sharon Minamoto with Ninju, also known as Prayer Beads, from the album Goodbye Strawberry Hill. And up next on WRTI 90.1, Billie Holiday, Philly's own, with Solitude. Stay tuned. But first, a quick message from WRTI.
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Philadelphia's own Alexander Claffey on the bass, along with some very special friends here on Jazz Through the Night. My name is Joshua Lee. Thanks so much for tuning in. Simon Mollier on the vibraphone, Kurt Rosenwinkel, another Philadelphian on the guitar. That was Tokyo from the album Memento. And before that, John Lita. That was Marco the Phoenix from the album Bellflower. And we started with Billie Holiday, Lady Day, born in Philadelphia, spending a lot of time in Baltimore, but we claim her right here in Philly. That's Solitude from the quintessential Billie Holiday. And up next on WRTI, Buddy Rich on the drums. This is Latin Silk.

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0: Philip on the trumpet, Winard on the drums. That's the Harper Brothers here on WRTI 90.1, along with Stephen Scott on piano, Kiyoshi Kitagawa on the bass, and Justin Robinson on the alto saxophone from their 1990 release, Remembrance, recorded live at the Village Vanguard. That's Somewhere in the Night. And right before that, the great Buddy Rich, presented by the great Lionel Hampton. That's the name of the record. Lionel Hampton presents Buddy Rich, and that was Latin Silk. My name is Joshua Lee. Thanks so much for joining me on this edition of Jazz to the Night. Great music curated just for you all the way till 6 o'clock in the morning. And welcome to the 4 o'clock hour. A quick look ahead. Late great Akiko Tsuruga on the organ. Herbie Hancock on the piano. And another great pianist, Ahmad Jamal. All coming up next. You don't want to miss this. But coming up right next is an incredible Philadelphia ensemble led by the one and only Chelsea Reed. They go by Chelsea Reed in the Fairweather Five. This is Nobody Knows You When You're Down and Out. But first,
1: 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Saturday, June 13th, Anthony Tidd's Mono Stereo perform at Solar Myth in South Philadelphia. 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

0: from one of my favorite periods of jazz, or the development of jazz, the in-between of bebop to hard bop, and that's Miles Davis at the forefront of everything. From 1953, off the album Miles Davis Volume 2, that was Kello. J.J. Johnson's on the trombone, Gil Coggins on piano, Art Blakey on the drums, and two Philadelphians, two brothers. That's Jimmy Heath on tenor, Percy Heath on the bass. And my name is Josh Lee. Thanks so much for joining me on this edition of Jazz Through the Night. Before that, brand new music from Lakeisha Benjamin on the alto saxophone, along with some incredible guests like Chris Potter on the tenor, Sean Jones on the trumpet. That's New World off the album We Dream. And we started with Philly legend, hometown hero, Chelsea Reed, and her band, the Fairweather Five. That's Nobody Knows You When You're Down and Out, from their self-titled debut album, Chelsea Reed and the Fairweather Five. Up next on WRTI, here's Ben Wolf. Brand new music from the extraordinary bassist. This is Green, but first, a quick message.
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We celebrate the incredible Akiko Tsuruga on the organ, unfortunately passing away way, way too soon last September. That's her take on the Lee Morgan composition, The Sidewinder, from her album Oriental Express, released in 2008. It featured Eric Johnson on the guitar, Randy Peshawar on the drums, and Jerry Weldon on the tenor saxophone. Akiko Tsuruga on the Hammond B3. And right before that, brand new music from Ben Wolf on the bass from the album Anytime After Now, featuring some brilliant, brilliant musicians. Aaron Kimmel on the drums, Sullivan Fortner on piano, Joel Ross on the vibraphone, and a hometown hero from Temple University, that's Chris Lewis on the tenor saxophone. That was Green. And my name is Josh Lee. Thanks so much for joining me on this edition of Jazz Through the Night. We continue with Stella Heath and Crazy He Calls Me.

0: the one and only Herbie Hancock with an all-time classic from 1964 from the album Imperine Isles. That was One Finger Snap. What an incredible composition right there, featuring Freddie Hubbard on the cornet, Tony Williams on drums, and Ron Carter on the bass. My name is Joshua Lee. Thanks so much for tuning in. Once again, Herbie Hancock on the piano with One Finger Snap. And before that, we started with Stella Heath with her tribute to the great Billie Holiday off the album For Billie, a brand new record. That's Crazy He Calls Me. And up next, as we approach the 5 o'clock hour, we're going to hear from the great Ahmad Jamal and Wave. But first, a quick message.
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0: Guitarist Melvin Sparks with Spark Plug on WRTI 90.1. That's the name of that great album. And the track that featured Virgil Jones on trumpet, Idris Muhammad on the drums, as well as Leon Spencer on the organ. And Philadelphia's own, one of my favorite saxophonists, musicians of all time, that's Grover Washington Jr. on the tenor saxophone. And right before that, Ahmad Jamal, live at the Jazz Showcase in Chicago, a newly released concert recorded many, many, many years back. That was Wave, and that featured John Hurt on the bass, Frank Gantz on the drums. And my name is Joshua Lee. Thanks so much for joining me on this edition of Jazz of the Night. Welcome to the 5 o'clock hour. Hopefully it's a little bit cooler outside now, but on this very, very hot Saturday morning, hope you're staying away from the heat with this great, great jazz. Let's get right back to the great jazz with Ella Fitzgerald and I Love You for Sentimental Reasons, but first.
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the incredible Mr. Joe Henderson here on Jazz for the Night. My name is Joshua Lee from his landmark release, Our Thing, from 1964. That was the title track. Kenny Dorms on trumpet, Andrew Hill on piano, Eddie Kahn on the bass, and Pete LaRocca swinging on the drums. Joe Henderson on the tenor saxophone right before that. Speaking of saxophone, that's David Sanchez with Ama del Barrio from his brand new album, Tambo. And we started with Queen of Song, Ella Fitzgerald, from her album Ella and Friends. That's I Love You for Sentimental Reasons. And up next, here's Helen Sung in her big band. This is Pianism 3, Herbie Hancock. Stay tuned.

the ever soulful George Benson on the guitar here on WRTI 90.1 from his 1973 album Body Talk. That was aptly entitled Dance, and I know you wanted to get up and move. I definitely did in the studio right here. He's joined by some incredible musicians in a mini big band. I'll name a few. It was Harold Mayburn on the piano, Ron Carter once again on the bass, Jack DeJohnette on drums, Frank Foster on tenor saxophone, John Faddis on the trumpet, along with Dick Griffin on the trombone. And right before that, Helen Sung and her big band, Helen on the piano, with her album Oracles dedicated to jazz greats. That's Pianism 3, Herbie Hancock. And up next on WRTI, another big band. This is Carlos Enriquez on the bass with El Son de Teo. Stay tuned.

the one and only Sonny Stitt on WRTI 90.1. His take on The Night Has a Thousand Eyes from the album My Main Man from 1964. There's Doral Anderson on the drums, Joe Dioro on the guitar, Bobby Buster on the organ, and Benny Green on the trombone. We started with the incredible Carlos Henriquez on the big bass and his big band, paying tribute to the great Thelonious Monk. You can normally catch Carlos playing along with the Jazz and Lincoln Center Orchestra, directed by Wynton Marsalis, but this is Carlos leading his own big band. That's El Son de Teo from the album Monk Conclave. And my name is Joshua Lee. Thanks so much for joining me once again on this edition of Jazz Through the Night. It's always an honor, a privilege, and a pleasure to be at the mic for you until 6 o'clock in the morning. Please stay tuned for the rest of the great music happening here on WRTI 90.1. I'll see you tomorrow for another edition of Weekend Jazz Through the Night. Stay cool in this sweltering heat, but as always, have a great rest of your day. Long live the swing, and long live the legacy of our very own Bob Perkins.

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For many years, Houston Person, the tenor saxophonist, was performing alongside the fine vocalist Etta Jones. This album, kind of done in dedication to her after her passing, called To Etta With Love. And they're one of the tunes she did ever so memorably, Ain't Misbehavin'. Houston Person on tenor sax with Stan Hope at the piano. I'm Scott Hanley. You're listening to Jazz on Our Weekend with Ben Sidran up next at the piano from his recent release called Rainmaker. And the tune is Sweet. Ben Sidran on Weekend Jazz.

0: Now, a jazz moment. 2007 NEA Jazz Master Ramsey Lewis is still probably best known for his 1965 surprise hit, The In Crowd.
1: We had a habit on all the albums up to that one of having at least one song that we called sort of a fun song, something light, something easy. And so we decided to name the album that.
0: The In Crowd was recorded live at Washington, D.C.'s subterranean hotspot, Bohemian Caverns.
1: Thelonious Monk, Johnny Griffin, all the big name guys played there. And we weren't sure about The In Crowd because once, you know, people said who had played there, I said, oh, these are hard-nosed beboppers. The In Crowd may not. We were all wrong. I mean, if you listen to that record, we started playing that song and it was Dancing in the Aisles.
0: This jazz moment with pianist Ramsey Lewis was created by the National Endowment for the Arts.

Veteran trumpeter Eddie Henderson from his release Be Cool, and that was Fran Dance, notably done by Miles Davis back in the day. Donald Harrison at the alto sax, Kenny Barron on piano. Trumpeter Eddie Henderson. Before that, from the Complete Concert by the Sea, recorded in Carmel, California, and later released by Columbia Records as one of the best-selling jazz records of all time, here with Autumn Leaves, we heard Errol Garner. I'm Scott Hanley with Jazz on Her Weekend. New release up next, it's Jackie Naylor on the vocal of Hold On from her latest called Treasures of the Heart. Jackie Naylor.

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Saxophonist Rahsaan Barber at the alto with Roland Barber on trombone, the tune Down in My Soul. Before that, Wynn Pungsicorn on trumpet and You Are So Beautiful from his release Yes It Is. Scott Hanley here with Jazz on Your Weekend, turning next to Blossom Dearie at the piano, working with the rhythm section for Oscar Peterson at the time, Herb Ellis on guitar, Ray Brown on bass. The album simply called Blossom Dearie from the 1950s, and I Hear Music.

Dave Liebman and John Stoll on sax and guitar, respectively, from the album Petite Fleur, the music of Sidney Bechet. And that was Petite Fleur, the title track. Up next, it's James Suggs on trumpet with Houston Person on tenor sax, and The Night We Called It a Day.

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From a release from a couple of years ago called Adrian Cunningham Plays Lerner and Lowe, there I talk to the trees. Adrian Cunningham, clarinet, Fred Hirsch at the piano. I talk to the trees from the musical Paint Your Wagon, and in the movies, that was sung by Clint Eastwood, who actually recorded a lot of songs over his career, including a singing debut on the TV show Rawhide with Buddy Ebsen. Adrian Cunningham there, I talk to the trees. I'm Scott Hanley here with Jazz on Your Weekend, turning next to the recent release from trombonist Robert Edwards called Upswing with Joe Magnarelli on trumpet. This is Rocks Lime.

0: Hello, I'm Regina Carter. 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

We heard Ella Fitzgerald do Nothing Till You Hear From Me from the Ellington Songbook Collection with Ben Webster on tenor sax. And just there, that was Oliver Jones at the piano with Dave Young on bass and Celine's Waltz. From an album called Oscar with Love, Oliver Jones, the Canadian pianist, also very close as a musical compatriot and friend of his elder, Oscar Peterson, the pianist. They also shared a music teacher, pianist Oscar Peterson's sister, Daisy Peterson Sweeney. We'll hear Oscar right now, up next from an album called Oscar Meets Roy Hargrove and Ralph Moore on trumpet and tenor sax, respectively, with Tin Tin Deo on Weekend Jazz.

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Vocalist Roderick Harper and In Summer, or Estate, from his release Evolving from a few years ago. Roderick Harper. Scott Hanley here with Jazz on Your Weekend, turning next to pianist Spike Wilner and a recent release for his trio called Contrafactus, here featuring Paul Gill on bass and the late Anthony Pinciati on drums. This is If You Are But a Dream. From Contrafactus, here's the Spike Wilner Trio.

Diane Shore there on the vocal of You'd Be So Nice to Come Home To from her release Music Is My Life. Trumpeter Josh Lawrence joins us now from his release Color Theory. Here's The Conceptualizer.

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Scott Hanley here with Weekend Jazz and the season opening for baseball. And here with Andre Previn on piano, David Fink on bass, the tune, Batter Up.

From 1960, Cannonball Adderley at the alto sax with his band from that time, with Barry Harris on piano, his brother Nat Adderley on cornet, the album called Them Dirty Blues, and it featured the entrance of the tune Work Song in the Cannonball Adderley book, which Nat Adderley also recorded on his own record in 1960. But here, a tune by Duke Pearson called Janine. Cannonball Adderley, here on Weekend Jazz. I'm Scott Hanley, turning next to Diane Marino at the piano and on vocal from her new release, Romance in the Dark. This is Speaking of Happiness, Diane Marino.

0: Hi, I'm Wynton Marcellus. If you had a chance to hang out with the jazz musicians, you'd probably hear some pretty strange language. Talking about flat five substitutions and 13 chords in the bridge, charts and changes, riffs, vamps, and so on. Musicians use their own set of terms to describe the music they play. And you don't have to know anything about these or any other words that describe music to enjoy it. You just have to know one thing, that you love it. And when you listen to great jazz on public radio, there's another thing you have to know. The cover charge is being paid by listeners who send in the money to keep our doors open. By becoming a member, you're going to play an important part in keeping jazz alive. Make a call, make a pledge, make a difference.
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trumpeter Matt White and an album he did with his super villain jazz band in 2017. It's called Worlds Wide, and they're the tune Ride on Jesus. They're with the double bass, and by that I mean two bass players, Steve Bailey and Victor Wooten on electric basses. Matt White, super villain jazz band. Before that, we heard John Davis on piano with My Cherie Amour from Changes Over Time. I'm Scott Hanley. You're listening to Jazz on the Weekend with the brothers Levin, Tony, and Pete Levin. Tony, you especially know from his work with King Crimson and with Peter Gabriel. Well, here they are with a jazz date, simply called the Levin Brothers, and the tune Special Delivery. Tony on bass, Pete at the piano.

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The Martin Wasilewski Trio, been together for 30 years making jazz out of Poland. Hear from a release from a few years ago called Arctic Riff, featuring Joe Lovano there on tenor sax, the tune Fading Sorrow. Scott Hanley with Jazz on Your Weekend, and sounds before that from Joe Chambers at the drums and vibes, with Brad Merritt on piano. The tune was Visions, Joe Chambers. I'm Scott Hanley with Jazz on Our Weekend, a tribute to Nat King Cole, up next from John Fitzgerald, the guitarist and vocalist, and the tune Candy.

The tune Chasing the Bird, Charlie Parker at the alto sax, Miles Davis trumpet, Bud Powell piano. Sounds of Jazz continue here with the New World Jazz Project from the album Bolero. The tune is Shingo, featuring Niall McGuinness on tenor sax.

Jazz in the daytime, classical at night. 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

Trumpeter Thad Jones, who for many years was a featured performer with the Count Basie Orchestra, also had the incredible Thad Jones Mel Lewis Big Band in New York City, and then went back to lead the Count Basie Orchestra, here from an album with a small group setting called The Fabulous Thad Jones, with Hank Jones, his brother, on piano, Kenny Clark at the drums, Charles Mingus on bass. I'll Remember April. The Fabulous Thad Jones at the trumpet. I'm Scott Hamley here with Jazz on Your Weekend, turning next to the great Terry Gibbs from a recording done several years ago now called Terry Gibbs 92 Years Young. That was about 8 years ago now. And here with All the Things You Are.

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1: Some of the reason I believe in jazz is the oneness of man can come through the rhythm of your heart. It's the same any place in the world, that heartbeat. It's the first thing you hear when you're born or before you're born, and it's the last thing you hear. Martin Luther King said, "We must live together as brothers or die together as fools." Now, you can't say it much more direct than that. We've got to get an understanding, not just in music, but in every form of cultural exchange.
0: This Jazz Moment with pianist Dave Brubeck was created by the National Endowment for the Arts.

Trumpeter John Hasselback III from a recording from a few years ago called Entrance, and there with Robert's Run. John Hasselback III. Before that, bassist and vocalist Kristen Korb from her new release, Sweet Dreams. And we heard Don't Let It Bring You Down. I'm Scott Hanley with Jazz on our weekend, turning to, I believe, 1953, when they were working at the club, the Hickory House in New York. Maren McPartland had a great trio that featured Joe Morello on drums, often Bill Crow on bass, but in this case, it's Vinnie Burke on the bass of the tune Manhattan. Maren McPartland from the 50s on 52nd Street on Weekend Jazz.

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2: 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I am Bob Craig. 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

Steve Maddock on the vocal of the tune Let Me Out from the Blues Project. That's Brad Turner on trumpet, vocalist Steve Maddock. I'm Scott Hanley. These are Sounds of Jazz on our weekend with a new release up next. Pianist Jackie Tarrison, along with Kenny Davis and Billy Hart on bass and drums, respectively. The release is called Moving On, and here's Earl Garner's Misty.

Van Morrison and Joey DeFrancesco together from a release they did together several years ago now called You're Driving Me Crazy, and that was the title track. Van Morrison on the vocal, Joey DeFrancesco at the organ. You're listening to Sounds of Jazz on the Weekend. I'm Scott Hanley here with Sonny Rollins from the album Tenor Madness, Red Garland on piano, and The Most Beautiful Girl in the World.

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That is Blues and Bells, Lester Young on tenor sax, 1949. Was originally on a 78 RPM single and later put together by our friend, the late Bob Porter, on a compilation called simply On Savoy. I'm Scott Hanley here with Jazz on Your Weekend. Up next, vocalist Judith Owen from her new 2-CD set called Comes Alive. This is Fine Brown Frame.

0: I'm Javon Jackson. Jazz, blues, Dixieland, fusion, bebop, cool, hot. It doesn't matter what you call it. It only matters that you love it. And this is the only place on your radio where you can hear it. 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
1: This is Steve Comey. 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
2: 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Thank you.

Anne and Mark Brunell from their new release called This Could Be the Start of Something Big. They're the tune A Sunday Kind of Love. Anne Brunell on the vocal, Mark Brunell at the piano. Mark also does some vocals now and again, too. Before that, at the ukulele, Herb Ota on ukulele with Christian Fabian on bass, and they brought us The Days of Wine and Roses. Live in Tokyo, the release from Herb Ota and Christian Fabian. I'm Scott Hanley here with Jazz on Your Weekend, turning next to a pianist who is also kind of the overseer of a couple of clubs in Manhattan, Mesro and Smalls. Spike Wilner at the piano here from an album he put out called Cone, that's K-O-A-N. The tune is Iceberg Slim. At the piano, here's Spike Wilner.

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House by the Sea, the name of that tune there. Sheila Landis on the vocal, Rick Maitel on guitar. A couple of fixtures in the Metro Detroit jazz scene. From the album Colors of Brazil, Sheila Landis and Rick Maitel. I'm Scott Hantley here with Jazz on Your Weekend, turning next to the Danish Radio Big Band, a band that was for many years led by trumpeter Thad Jones, who you know from his work as a star with the Count Basie Orchestra, later leading the Count Basie Orchestra, and also with the Thad Jones Mel Lewis Orchestra. Well, the Danish Radio Big Band, a great big band out of Denmark, here with drummer Charlie Watts of the Rolling Stones, and I Should Care.

From one of the many iterations of the George Shearing Quintet sound of the 1950s especially, with George Shearing at the piano and a vibes player and a guitarist along with the standard rhythm section, they're with Don Elliott on vibes, who is also notable as a mellophone player of jazz. I'll Be Around, George Shearing. I'm Scott Hanley with Jazz on Your Weekend. Bassist Christian McBride up next from his release Out Here. Christian Sands joins on piano. The tune, Easy Walker. Christian McBride on Weekend Jazz.

Jazz in the daytime, classical at night. 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

Let's start with Ben Webster on tenor sax from a release called Soulville with the Oscar Peterson Trio plus Stan Levy at the drums. Where are you?

Trumpeter John Faddis, from his release from several years ago called Remembrances, back like in 1998, with arrangements and also conducted by Carlos Franzetti. They're doing the Brubeck tune, In Your Own Sweet Way. Trumpeter John Faddis. I'm Scott Hanley, here with Jazz on Your Weekend, turning next to bassist Fumi Tomita from a concept piece he did called The Elephant Vanishes, Jazz Interpretations of the Short Stories of Haruki Murakami. Featuring Mike Baghetta on guitar, this is the 1881 Indian Uprising.

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1: I was kind of backed into writing my first song, which was Emily.
0: NEA jazz master Johnny Mandel is considered one of America's very finest composers and arrangers.
1: For the Americanization of Emily, I wrote the theme that I thought really captured Julie Andrews' character. And they said, we like this. And I said, well, I really am going to need a lyricist. They said, who do you want? I said, well, let's start at the top, Johnny Mercer. You got him. So Johnny came in and wrote Emily with me, and I just loved working with him.
0: This jazz moment with composer and arranger Johnny Mandel was created by the National Endowment for the Arts.

0: life.
1: That is vocalist Rosanna Vitro from her project Sing a Song of Bird. In this case, a lyricized version of the tune Steeplechase, calling it People Chase. Gary Bartz at the alto sax with vocalist Rosanna Vitro. Before that, Russ Kassoff and the title track from his release from a few years back called Bird Flyby. I'm Scott Hanley here with Jazz on Our Weekend. Music of Gershwin up next, pianist Benny Green and the Gershwin tune Soon.

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1: 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I'm Nicole Sweeney, your host for Evening Jazz. 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

The late Akiko Tsuruga at the organ from her release from a while back called Oriental Express, with Jerry Weldon on tenor sax and Eric Johnson on guitar, the tune Magic E from Akiko Tsuruga. She passed away in September of 25. You're listening to Sounds of Jazz on the Weekend. I'm Scott Hanley, and here up next, a fine organist in his own right, but at the piano in this case, joined by trumpeter John Snyder from a release called Chin Wag with the tune Salad Days. Larry Goldings and John Snyder on Weekend Jazz.

Connie Evingson, a singer based out of Minneapolis, Minnesota, from her release in 2015 called All the Cats Join In. It has cats like John Hendricks featured on a couple tracks as well. But here with Black Orpheus, featuring especially the two guitars of Doug Martin and John Jorgensen on Black Orpheus, Connie Evingson. I'm Scott Hanley here with Jazz on Your Weekend. Turning next to pianist Alberto Pibiri from his release Jazz Legacy, this is called For Oscar. Alberto Pibiri.

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For many years, Houston Person, the tenor saxophonist, was performing alongside the fine vocalist Etta Jones. This album, kind of done in dedication to her after her passing, called To Etta With Love. And they're one of the tunes she did ever so memorably, Ain't Misbehavin'. Houston Person on tenor sax with Stan Hope at the piano. I'm Scott Hanley. You're listening to Jazz on Our Weekend with Ben Sidran up next at the piano from his recent release called Rainmaker. And the tune is Sweet. Ben Sidran on Weekend Jazz.

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Veteran trumpeter Eddie Henderson from his release Be Cool, and that was Fran Dance, notably done by Miles Davis back in the day. Donald Harrison at the alto sax, Kenny Barron on piano. Trumpeter Eddie Henderson. Before that, from the Complete Concert by the Sea, recorded in Carmel, California, and later released by Columbia Records as one of the best-selling jazz records of all time, here with Autumn Leaves, we heard Errol Garner. I'm Scott Hanley with Jazz on Her Weekend. New release up next, it's Jackie Naylor on the vocal of Hold On from her latest called Treasures of the Heart. Jackie Naylor.

Saxophonist Rahsaan Barber at the alto with Roland Barber on trombone, the tune Down in My Soul. Before that, Win Pungsicorn on trumpet, and You Are So Beautiful from his release, Yes It Is. Scott Hanley here with Jazz on Your Weekend, turning next to Blossom Dearie at the piano, working with the rhythm section for Oscar Peterson at the time, Herb Ellis on guitar, Ray Brown on bass, the album simply called Blossom Dearie from the 1950s, and I Hear Music.

Dave Liebman and John Stoll on sax and guitar, respectively, from the album Petite Fleur, the music of Sidney Bechet. And that was Petite Fleur, the title track. Up next, it's James Suggs on trumpet with Houston Person on tenor sax, and The Night We Called It a Day.

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From a release from a couple of years ago called Adrian Cunningham Plays Lerner and Lowe, there I talk to the trees. Adrian Cunningham, clarinet, Fred Hirsch at the piano. I talk to the trees from the musical Paint Your Wagon, and in the movies, that was sung by Clint Eastwood, who actually recorded a lot of songs over his career, including a singing debut on the TV show Rawhide with Buddy Ebsen. Adrian Cunningham there, I talk to the trees. I'm Scott Hanley here with Jazz on Your Weekend, turning next to the recent release from trombonist Robert Edwards called Upswing. With Joe Magnarelli on trumpet, this is Rocks Lime.

Now, a jazz moment. In 1984, NEA jazz master Pat Metheny played a few dates with Charlie Hayden and Billy Higgins at the legendary Village Vanguard. One night, jazz icon

We heard Ella Fitzgerald do Nothing Till You Hear From Me from the Ellington Songbook Collection with Ben Webster on tenor sax. And just there, that was Oliver Jones at the piano with Dave Young on bass and Celine's Waltz. From an album called Oscar with Love, Oliver Jones, the Canadian pianist, also very close as a musical compatriot and friend of his elder, Oscar Peterson, the pianist. They also shared a music teacher, pianist Oscar Peterson's sister, Daisy Peterson Sweeney. We'll hear Oscar right now, up next from an album called Oscar Meets Roy Hargrove and Ralph Moore on trumpet and tenor sax, respectively, with Tin Tin Deo on Weekend Jazz.

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Vocalist Roderick Harper and In Summer, or Estate, from his release Evolving from a few years ago. Roderick Harper. Scott Hanley here with Jazz on Your Weekend, turning next to pianist Spike Wilner and a recent release for his trio called Contrafactus, here featuring Paul Gill on bass and the late Anthony Pinciati on drums. This is If You Are But a Dream. From Contrafactus, here's the Spike Wilner Trio.

Diane Shore there on the vocal of You'd Be So Nice to Come Home To from her release Music Is My Life. Trumpeter Josh Lawrence joins us now from his release Color Theory. Here's The Conceptualizer.

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Scott Hanley here with Weekend Jazz and the season opening for baseball, and here with Andre Previn on piano, David Fink on bass, the tune, Batter Up.

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From 1960, Cannonball Adderley at the alto sax with his band from that time, with Barry Harris on piano, his brother Nat Adderley on cornet, the album called Them Dirty Blues, and it featured the entrance of the tune Work Song in the Cannonball Adderley book, which Nat Adderley also recorded on his own record in 1960. But here, a tune by Duke Pearson called Janine. Cannonball Adderley, here on Weekend Jazz. I'm Scott Hanley, turning next to Diane Marino at the piano and on vocal from her new release, Romance in the Dark. This is Speaking of Happiness, Diane Marino.

Hi, I'm Terrell Stafford. In a jazz solo, a player improvises on the melody while others accompany. All of the musicians run with the tune, doing the best they can to build a memorable solo right there on the spot. After everyone has a turn, the band plays the tune again, taking it to a big ending. It's your turn to take a solo. Go to the phone.

trumpeter Matt White and an album he did with his super villain jazz band in 2017. It's called Worlds Wide, and they're the tune Ride on Jesus. They're with the double bass, and by that I mean two bass players, Steve Bailey and Victor Wooten on electric basses. Matt White, super villain jazz band. Before that, we heard John Davis on piano with My Cherie Amour from Changes Over Time. I'm Scott Hanley. You're listening to Jazz on the Weekend with the brothers Levin, Tony, and Pete Levin. Tony, you especially know from his work with King Crimson and with Peter Gabriel. Well, here they are with a jazz date, simply called the Levin Brothers, and the tune Special Delivery. Tony on bass, Pete at the piano.

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The Martin Wasilewski Trio, been together for 30 years making jazz out of Poland. Here from a release from a few years ago called Arctic Riff, featuring Joe Lovano there on tenor sax, the tune Fading Sorrow. Scott Hanley here with Jazz on Your Weekend, and sounds before that from Joe Chambers at the drums and vibes, with Brad Merritt on piano. The tune was Visions, Joe Chambers. I'm Scott Hanley with Jazz on Our Weekend, a tribute to Nat King Cole, up next from John Fitzgerald, the guitarist and vocalist, and the tune Candy.

The tune Chasing the Bird, Charlie Parker at the alto sax, Miles Davis trumpet, Bud Powell piano. Sounds of Jazz continue here with the New World Jazz Project from the album Bolero. The tune is Shingo featuring Niall McGuinness on tenor sax.

Jazz in the daytime, classical at night. WRTI HD2, a service of Temple University's WRTI Philadelphia and WRTJ Coatesville.

Trumpeter Thad Jones, who for many years was a featured performer with the Count Basie Orchestra, also had the incredible Thad Jones Mel Lewis Big Band in New York City, and then went back to lead the Count Basie Orchestra, here from an album with a small group setting called The Fabulous Thad Jones, with Hank Jones, his brother, on piano, Kenny Clark at the drums, Charles Mingus on bass. I'll Remember April. The Fabulous Thad Jones at the trumpet. I'm Scott Hanley here with Jazz on Your Weekend, turning next to the great Terry Gibbs from a recording done several years ago now called Terry Gibbs 92 Years Young. That was about 8 years ago now. And here with All the Things You Are.

0: Now, a jazz moment. 2007 NEA Jazz Master Ramsey Lewis is still probably best known for his 1965 surprise hit, The In Crowd.
1: We had a habit on all the albums up to that one of having at least one song that we called sort of a fun song, something light, something easy. And so we decided to name the album that.
0: The In Crowd was recorded live at Washington, D.C.'s subterranean hotspot, Bohemian Caverns.
1: Thelonious Monk, Johnny Griffin, all the big name guys played there. And we weren't sure about The In Crowd because once, you know, people said who had played there, I said, oh, these are hard-nosed beboppers. And The In Crowd may not. We were all wrong. I mean, if you listen to that record, we started playing that song and it was Dancing in the Aisles.

Trumpeter John Hasselback III from a recording from a few years ago called Entrance, and there with Robert's Run. John Hasselback III. Before that, bassist and vocalist Kristen Korb from her new release, Sweet Dreams. And we heard Don't Let It Bring You Down. I'm Scott Hanley with Jazz on Our Weekend, turning to, I believe, 1953, when they were working at the club The Hickory House in New York. Maren McPartland had a great trio that featured Joe Morello on drums, often Bill Crow on bass, but in this case, it's Vinnie Burke on the bass of the tune Manhattan. Maren McPartland from the 50s on 52nd Street on Weekend Jazz.

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Steve Maddock on the vocal of the tune Let Me Out from the Blues Project. That's Brad Turner on trumpet, vocalist Steve Maddock. I'm Scott Hanley. These are Sounds of Jazz on our weekend with a new release up next. Pianist Jackie Tarrison, along with Kenny Davis and Billy Hart on bass and drums, respectively. The release is called Moving On, and here's Errol Garner's Misty.

Van Morrison and Joey DeFrancesco together from a release they did together several years ago now called You're Driving Me Crazy, and that was the title track. Van Morrison on the vocal, Joey DeFrancesco at the organ. You're listening to Sounds of Jazz on the Weekend. I'm Scott Hanley here with Sonny Rollins from the album Tenor Madness, Red Garland on piano, and The Most Beautiful Girl in the World.

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That is Blues and Bells, Lester Young on tenor sax, 1949. Was originally on a 78 RPM single and later put together by our friend, the late Bob Porter, on a compilation called simply On Savoy. I'm Scott Hanley here with Jazz on Your Weekend. Up next, vocalist Judith Owen from her new 2-CD set called Comes Alive. This is Fine Brown Frame.

0: Hello, I'm Regina Carter. 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

Anne and Mark Brunell from their new release called This Could Be the Start of Something Big. They're the tune A Sunday Kind of Love. Anne Brunell on the vocal, Mark Brunell at the piano. Mark also does some vocals now and again, too. Before that, at the ukulele, Herb Ota on ukulele with Christian Fabian on bass, and they brought us The Days of Wine and Roses. Live in Tokyo, the release from Herb Ota and Christian Fabian. I'm Scott Hanley here with Jazz on Your Weekend, turning next to a pianist who is also kind of the overseer of a couple of clubs in Manhattan, Mesro and Smalls. Spike Wilner at the piano here from an album he put out called Cone, that's K-O-A-N. The tune is Iceberg Slim. At the piano, here's Spike Wilner.

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House by the Sea, the name of that tune there. Sheila Landis on the vocal, Rick Maetl on guitar. A couple of fixtures in the Metro Detroit jazz scene. From the album Colors of Brazil, Sheila Landis and Rick Maetl. I'm Scott Hatley here with Jazz on Your Weekend, turning next to the Danish Radio Big Band, a band that was for many years led by trumpeter Thad Jones, who you know from his work as a star with the Count Basie Orchestra, later leading the Count Basie Orchestra, and also with the Thad Jones Mel Lewis Orchestra. Well, the Danish Radio Big Band, a great big band out of Denmark, here with drummer Charlie Watts of the Rolling Stones, and I Should Care.

From one of the many iterations of the George Shearing Quintet sound of the 1950s especially, with George Shearing at the piano and a vibes player and a guitarist along with the standard rhythm section, they're with Don Elliott on vibes, who is also notable as a mellophone player of jazz. I'll Be Around, George Shearing. I'm Scott Hanley with Jazz on Your Weekend. Bassist Christian McBride up next from his release Out Here. Christian Sands joins on piano, the tune Easy Walker. Christian McBride on Weekend Jazz.

Jazz in the daytime, classical at night. 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

Let's start with Ben Webster on tenor sax from a release called Soulville with the Oscar Peterson Trio plus Stan Levy at the drums. Where are you?

Trumpeter John Faddis, from his release from several years ago called Remembrances, back like in 1998, with arrangements and also conducted by Carlos Franzetti. They're doing the Brubeck tune, In Your Own Sweet Way. Trumpeter John Faddis. I'm Scott Hanley, here with Jazz on Your Weekend, turning next to bassist Fumi Tomita from a concept piece he did called The Elephant Vanishes, Jazz Interpretations of the Short Stories of Haruki Murakami. Featuring Mike Baghetta on guitar, this is the 1881 Indian Uprising.

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That is vocalist Rosanna Vitro from her project Sing a Song of Bird. In this case, a lyricized version of the tune Steeplechase, calling it People Chase. Gary Bartz at the alto sax with vocalist Rosanna Vitro. Before that, Russ Kassoff and the title track from his release from a few years back called Bird Flyby. I'm Scott Hanley here with Jazz on Our Weekend. Music of Gershwin up next, pianist Benny Green and the Gershwin tune Soon.

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2: 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I am Bob Craig. 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

The late Akiko Tsuruga at the organ from her release from a while back called Oriental Express, with Jerry Weldon on tenor sax and Eric Johnson on guitar, the tune Magic E from Akiko Tsuruga. She passed away in September of 25. You're listening to Sounds of Jazz on the Weekend. I'm Scott Hanley, and here up next, a fine organist in his own right, but at the piano in this case, joined by trumpeter John Snyder from a release called Chin Wag with the tune Salad Days. Larry Goldings and John Snyder on Weekend Jazz.

0: leaves.
1: Connie Evingson, a singer based out of Minneapolis, Minnesota, from her release in 2015 called All the Cats Join In, that has cats like John Hendricks featured on a couple tracks as well. But here with Black Orpheus, featuring especially the two guitars of Doug Martin and John Jorgensen on Black Orpheus, Connie Evingson. I'm Scott Hanley here with Jazz on Your Weekend. Turning next to pianist Alberto Pibiri from his release Jazz Legacy, this is called For Oscar, Alberto Pibiri.

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Bernard Purdy, going back to 1972 to open the Get Down one from the Soul Is Pretty Purdy record that featured Bernard Pretty Purdy on the drums. Also Garnett Brown on that record, Jimmy Powell, Cornell Dupree, Horace Ott, among others. And it was Bernard Purdy's birthday this past week, and a few drummers out there as funky as Bernard Purdy. So I figured we'd use it as an opportunity to play a few tracks that feature him on the drums throughout the show. By the way, hello, I'm Julian Booker. Great to be with you. I'll tell you, I was walking around this morning around the neighborhood, just basking in the weather. And, you know, yeah, it gets humid in Philadelphia. I love going down to the Delaware beaches. I love going down the Jersey Shore. But there's something about summer in Philadelphia that just feels so good. So I'm feeling good today. I hope you are as well. And we got a lot of great music to get to throughout the next few hours. So sit back, fall into the groove. Some brand new music from Okonski coming up next after a moment's notice on WRTI. Here's another pick from our Moments Notice Jazz listings on WRTI. Sunday, June 21st, the Cahil El-Zabar David Murray duo perform at Solar Myth in South Philadelphia. 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

0: That's music from Duran Jones and The Indications with Aaron Fraser and Brandi Younger, featured on harp on that track as well, the title track from Duran Jones' Private Space album. The great jazz harp of Dorothy Ashby and her Dorothy's Harp record that was Truth Spoken Here, True, I Do Believe, of WRTI. And Steve Okonski starting that set. That's a new single featuring Rachel Kichlew on the harp. We heard a song called Axes, and Steve Okonski is the keys player for Duran Jones and The Indications. So there you go. I'm Julian Booker. If you'd like to reach out to me, you can find me on Instagram and Threads at Booker_Julian, on Blue Sky at Booker-Julian, or you can email me here in the studio, julian@wrti.org. This is The Get Down on Saturday nights, 6 to 9 p.m. We play jazz, funk, and soul to soundtrack your weekend evening. And I was looking through some of the Jazz at Your Request submissions from this weekend. Somebody requested a Mulatu Estake song, which we will hopefully play for you on Evening Jazz next week. I thought we'd do some funky Mulatu coming up in this next set. We'll start in just a moment with some brand new music from Moises Dos Santos coming up on WRTI.
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That is the eponymous track from the great Ethiopian musician Mulatu Astatke, from the Mulatu of Ethiopia record, going back to the early 70s for that on WRTI. Patrice Rushen, before that, that is the extended take of her song Play. Man, those 70s Patrice records. I know, if you listen to the show regularly, you hear me talk about it all the time, but they never get old as far as I'm concerned. Play from Patrice Rushen and Moises Dos Santos featuring Linda Dawn to start that set. That was a new track from a fantastic new record from Moises Dos Santos called Maria. That was Boa Viajem. I'm Julian Booker. This is the Get Down on WRTI. We're going to get to some Esperanza Spalding coming up from the Radio Music City record, and we will dig into something from the Strata East label, Charles Sullivan's record, Genesis, coming up. I've played at least one track from this forthcoming record, A Supreme Blue, in tribute to Miles Davis and John Coltrane, both of whom celebrating centennials this year. And it is from Nicholas Payton and Butcher Brown, really interesting versions of music from both of those artists. This is a version of the A Love Supreme track, Pursuance, from Nicholas Payton and Butcher Brown. Brand new music right here on the Get Down on WRTI.

That's music from Esperanza Spalding that might be something that is featured on our upcoming Juneteenth programming. Nicole Sweeney is going to be hanging out for the Friday mixtape this coming week on June 19th. She will have 4 hours of music inspired by the Juneteenth holiday. I took a peek at what she has planned so far, and man, it is really, really good. I hope you will tune in. Again, that's this coming Friday, 6 to 10 p.m. right here on WRTI. Black Gold from Esperanza Spalding. Charles Sullivan before that from 1974 and from the Strata East label. The album is Genesis. That was Field Holler and a really amazing band on this record. Charles Sullivan, Sonny Fortune, Stanley Cowell, Anaje Allen Gums, Sharon Freeman, Alex Blake, Billy Hart, Lawrence Killian, and on the vocals on this record, a young Dee Dee Bridgewater. Amazing music on the Strata East label from the Genesis album. Charles Sullivan and Nicholas Payton and Butcher Brown, their new one is called A Supreme Blue. That'll be out a little bit later on this summer. That was their version of John Coltrane's Pursuance. I'm Julian Booker. We've got some more music featuring Bernard Purdy on the drums to open the 7 o'clock hour. A Philly soul classic, As Done, by Ronnie Foster. That's coming up. I thought we'd do a couple things from Chick Corea to close the hour. Were Chick Corea still with us, he would have turned 85 years old yesterday. We'll do something from Return to Forever's No Mystery. This is from that late 70s record, solo record from Chick, Secret Agent. It is Fickle Funk. A couple of funky things from Chick Corea to take us into 7 o'clock on WRTI.

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Of course, a big hit for the OJs. That is from 1973's Sweet Revival, a version of Backstabbers by Ronnie Foster that features Bernard Purdy on the drums, celebrating a birthday this past week, and some other familiar names from earlier on in the program. Horace Ott, Garnett Brown on that record, and also Wilbur Bascom Jr., Seldon Powell, some others on this 1973 album from the keyboardist Ronnie Foster. And before the top of the hour, we heard a couple things featuring Chick Corea, one from Return to Forever from No Mystery. That was Sophistifunk and Fickle Funk from Chick Corea's Secret Agent record. Chick Corea would have celebrated a birthday yesterday. I'm Julian Booker. This is The Get Down on WRTI. Hope you're having a great weekend so far. Hope you enjoyed the weather today here in the Philadelphia area, wherever you are. Hope you're having a nice Saturday. And we're going to get some Slime and the Family Stone coming up in this next set. And we're going to hear one from last year's Different Strokes for Different Folks, a record that I really feel is heavily influenced by Sly and the Family Stones. There's a riot going on, so that is something from Charlie Hunter and Ella Feingold coming up in this next set. We're going to start, after a moment's notice, with something from a record that was originally released in 1975 on the Muse label, a Philly record from Earl and Carl Grubbs, who went by The Visitors. We're going to hear something just reissued from their Motherland record that's coming up next after this on WRTI. Here's another pick from our Moments Notice Jazz listings on WRTI. Saturday, June 20th, the Digba Ogunbiyi Quartet perform at Triumph Brewery in Princeton, New Jersey. For more details, visit WRTI.org/Moments Notice.

it sounds like there's a riot going on, and the name of the song is There's Still a Riot Going On. So I think that is definitely in tribute to Sly and the Family Stone from last year's Charlie Hunter and Ella Feingold record, which, by the way, everything you hear on that track played by Charlie Hunter and Ella Feingold. That was from Different Strokes for Different Folks. Sly and the Family Stone themselves before that from 1971's There's a Riot Going On with Africa Talks to You, The Asphalt Jungle. And we started that set with music from The Visitors from 1975 from right here in Philadelphia, Earl and Carl Grubbs. And that was just reissued, I believe, on the Jazz Dispensary label. Originally came out on the Muse label, Fables of Africa from The Visitors. Julian Booker with you. It's The Get Down every Saturday night, 6 to 9 p.m., jazz, funk, and soul. And you can find me on Instagram and Threads at Booker_Julian, on Blue Sky at Booker-Julian. You can also email me here in the studio if you wish, julian@wrti.org. We've got Miss Erica Badu coming up, some Stanley Turrentine, and Shirley Scott coming up as well. Well, we just heard that thing from Charlie Hunter and Ella Feingold. And after this message, we're going to hear something featuring Charlie Hunter along with Corey Fonville, Andrew Randazzo, and DJ Harrison from the new record Space Bomb. That's coming up on WRTI.

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1: 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My dude.

0: Erykah Badu. From 2003's Worldwide Underground, we heard Woo. That's right. Great track from one of my favorite Badu records. Stanley Turrentine and Shirley Scott from Come in Touch. Before that, one of their great 1960s collaborations. We heard Buster Brown and Charlie Hunter, Corey Fonville, Andrew Randazzo, and DJ Harrison with John DeEarth's Famous Last Words. That was from their new album together called Space Bomb. I'm Julian Booker. It's the Get Down on WRTI, and we're going to do a couple of Steely Dan tracks as done by some jazz artists, Air 2 and Deodato and Philly's own Grover Washington Jr. coming up. Going to do that because I'm going to play this new thing from Dana and Alden featuring a number of musicians, including Marcos Valle. And the song is called El Gaucho, so that kind of got me thinking about Steely Dan. Well, here's something from the new Dana and Alden record, Papa's Boat, coming up after this on WRTI.
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Oh, yeah. Some smooth sounds, some good sounds from Grover Washington Jr., 1989, title track from Time Out of Mind, a Steely Dan track, as was Do It Again from Air 2 and Deodato from their Live at Felt Forum record, Air 2 and Deodato in concert, and Dana and Alden started that set from El Gaucho, new music from them featuring Marcos Valle, that was from Papa's Boat on WRTI. I am Julian Booker, some Gatto Barbieri to open the 8 o'clock hour. We just heard a couple Steely Dan tracks. Well, speaking of the Dan,

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